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1: 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I'm Michael Redhead Champagne, and this has been a Red City Moment.
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3: I'm serious. 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

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And playing basketball, but my bitches is all stars. 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Yo, niggas tripping and sending my postcard. 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
1: In many First Nations cultures, when thunderstorms arrive, it signals the arrival of thunderbirds, or Benesi, powerful beings from the sky world. When they beat their wings, the thunder rolls. When they flash their eyes, lightning strikes. Their storms remind us of the strength of the natural world and the responsibilities we carry within it. Rain is a cleansing and renewing force. Storms are moments when the spirit world is active, when prayers are carried upward, and when the land is refreshed. In Anishinaabe teachings, thunderbirds teach us that creation depends on harmony between the sky and all that is below. Hi, I'm Taylor Galvin, and this is Manoba Matasawin, living in a good way.
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1: The Forks isn't just a landmark. It's one of the oldest known gathering places on the continent. Cree, Ojibwe, Dakota, Dene, and the ancestors of the Métis Nation came here for thousands of years. Archaeologists have found hearths, tools, and traces of entire communities along these riverbanks. Today, the Forks remains a place of connection, a space where Indigenous culture, language, and history continue to live. When you walk here, walk with respect of the past and future. I'm Michael Redhead Champagne, and this has been a Red City Moment.
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3: Let's get back to

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I hope you can accept the fact that I'm man enough to tell you this. 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

0: weather. 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

0: 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Ain't nothing going on but the rent. Yeah. Play on, play it. Play on, play it. Play on, play on, play on, play on. Cause I like it. Right. No diggity, no doubt. Yeah. Black Street Productions. We out, we out. Right. We out, we out.
1: We out. 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
1: For many First Nations, the moon is more than a light in the night sky. She is Grandmother Moon, or Nokomis Gijis, a living relative who guides the rhythms of life. Across Turtle Island, communities follow a 13-moon cycle based on the 13 markings found on a turtle shell, each representing a season and a specific teaching, with 28 smaller markings tracing the days between full moons. 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Grandmother Moon, Nokomis Gijis, offers a sacred connection that ties all beings together in one circle. Hi, I'm Taylor Galvin, and this is Manoba Matasawin, Living in a Good Way.
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Yeah. Yeah. Yeah. Yeah. 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
1: Dante, I'm bored, Stitz. 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And we will continue with our survival on our travels of life. 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

for your posters and your pictures, man. 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Truly yours, your biggest fan. This is

your brother. I wrote it on the starter cap. 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I say that

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ZB means river in Anishinaabe Moab. 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
1: This is a throwdown, a showdown. 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It's gonna go.
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2: Hey, Matt.
3: Yeah, Sam.
2: Hey, you talked to Mark lately?
3: I haven't really talked to him, but he looks pretty down.
2: He looks pretty down. Yeah, well, maybe we should cheer him up then.
3: What do you suppose we should do?
2: Well, does he like...

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1: Look at her.
0: I know.
1: I've never seen Sharon look so bad before.
0: I did once before, but this is pretty bad.
1: Yeah, what do you think she got up to last night?

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1: Special was handed to all my soldiers over there in Iraq. Everybody right here. What you need to do is be thankful for the life you got, you know what I'm saying? 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
1: Yeah, yeah. 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

0: ZB 104.7. Lauryn Hill, doo-wop, that thing going down right here on the morning show. Happy Monday, Winnipeg. Hope you all had a great weekend, as it was pretty eventful. Going a lot of stuff happening throughout Winnipeg right now.
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0: The Summer Wrap Festival going down on Saturday night here in the city. Unfortunately, I wasn't able to attend. I know you weren't in attendance either, hey? You weren't able to make it out there?
1: No, I wasn't there that day.
0: No, I was out DJing that night, but saw a lot of clips on social media. I saw a lot of people having a great time. I saw DaBaby breaking barriers, actually, which I thought was pretty insane. He essentially let the general admission people come into the VIP section. Oh. Kind of basically said, don't worry about the barricades. Saw a bunch of people just rush the stage. It's crazy.
1: Ooh.
0: Yeah,
1: absolutely. All the people who paid VIP, like, what the heck?
0: Could you imagine? Hey, but yeah, it was crazy to see a lot of people. It was packed. I saw, like, after that happened, it was absolutely packed. You know, good to see the Winnipeg showing out for the Summer Wrap Festival. Good way to end the summer. Hey, it's the last day of August. September officially tomorrow.
1: It's fall.
0: It's unfortunate. I'll say that right
1: it's
0: now.
1: It's fall outside.
0: At least we had Saturday. Saturday was a super nice day. And, you know, yesterday wasn't too bad either. But, you know, all in all, was a great weekend. So hopefully you had a great weekend, Winnipeg. We're going to keep the music going. We got some Beyonce on the way, but first, Canada's own Baby No Money here on ZB.

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1: You know everybody been waiting on that baby, man. I mean, it like, ever since baby on baby drop, man.
2: Ever
1: like,
2: since baby on baby drop.
1: Ain't nobody drop.
2: She made another

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0: Asking for pictures with nigga. What's your name? 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I woke up a couple meal on my
1: ZB 104.7, the baby with Bob going down right here on the morning show. Good morning, Winnipeg. It's your boy Jeff Woods and Kiki Hall hanging out with you here. Big shout out to the baby. He was just in the city this weekend, part of the summer rap festival. I was going to say the summer ending rap festival, but that's how it feels. You know what I mean?
2: Summer wrapping up festival.
1: Yeah, that's pretty much where I'm going. But you know what? I saw tons of videos on social media. The baby doing his thing. And like I said, breaking barriers in the city. And honestly, shout out to Nav and Casper TNG and everyone that was out there. Northside Baby, Max Wins. I saw some of them, their socials as well. And, you know, doing their thing, putting on for the city. You know, you love to see it. So, yeah, big shout out to everyone who put it on for Winnipeg.
2: Let's take a look at our forecast. Right now we're sitting at 17 degrees. We're looking at a sunny day today with a bit of wind. We got a high of 25 with a humidex of 29. Tonight we're looking at some clouds, a bit of rain, and a little bit more wind with a low of 14. Not too bad.
1: I came outside. I thought it was raining when I came outside. It looks like it was raining all night, I guess, last night. But I thought it was going to continue it. But I guess not so much. The sun's trying to poke out just a little bit.
2: It's like humid.
1: It's not exactly Cali weather. But you know what? We're going back to Cali with Biggie Smalls here on ZB.

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1: At the meeting of the Red and Assiniboine Rivers, the Forks has been a center of movement and gathering for millennia. This place holds stories of trade, diplomacy, ceremony, and family. The land remembers every generation that's passed through. Today, the Forks is still a place of coming together, a reminder that Indigenous presence is not history, but living reality. Take a moment to honor the 6,000 plus years of footsteps that shaped this place. I'm Michael Redhead Champagne, and this has been a Red City Moment.
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0: 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Rock with you with Ashanti going down right here on The Morning Show, where music and community flows, bringing you the best of the best when it comes to hip-hop, R&B, pop, and indigenous artists from all over Turtle Island. Happy Monday, Winnipeg. Hope you had a great weekend. And you were, what were you up to this weekend, Kiki?
1: I went to the Oddly Curious Market with my mom and my dad.
0: Oh, yeah, Ma and Pa, eh? Going out and you said the odd?
1: Oddly Curious Market, yeah. It was like a Saturday. On Saturday, it was like a night market, so it was from like 5 to 10.
0: Okay.
1: And it was in like St. Boniface, and, you know, there was some really cool stuff. I got like this really cool butterfly. I got like a tapestry.
0: That was that market that was, it was 18 plus, right? That was a adult only market.
1: I think on Saturday it was adult only, and okay. I think Sunday it was not. Because I think they had like some performances and stuff going on
0: Saturday. Okay, yeah.
1: Did you solve anything
0: nice or what?
1: Yeah, I got like a butterfly, it was like an all black with a little bit of white, like, taxidermy kind of butterfly.
0: Oh, okay.
1: Very cool. Taxidermy little duckling.
0: Oh, wow.
1: Yeah. I'm really into like these like weird and like cool
0: That's a little different. Yeah, definitely is. Yeah.
1: Very cool. Okay. I got some horror prints.
0: I was going to say, yeah, because you have like a horror like wall, like a horror like a display
1: kind of thing.
0: Yeah, my
1: apartment, really.
0: Yeah, okay. Yeah, scary. All right. Well, you know, adding to it, you know, oddly curious, but, you know,
1: It was really cool. It was really fun. It was nice to spend time with like mom and dad, of course. We went for dinner at Stella's after, and then my dad was like, I already ate a pound of bacon. I was like, you ate a whole pound of bacon? He's like, yeah. I was like, that's crazy.
0: That's just man lunch right there. That's what
1: he made sandwiches, but he's not just eating just bacon.
0: We got some post below for you right here on ZB.

0: 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That was Chaos with Man I Used to Be on the morning show with Jeff Woods and Kiki Hall.
1: What's up, Winnipeg? Happy Monday. A little bit of chaos going down right here on the morning show where music and community flow. Speaking of chaos, tomorrow starts the 30-kilometer zones, in case you forgot, because I definitely did. As someone who likes to drive somewhat, I don't want to say too fast, you know, I don't want to say, you know, but I do like to step on the pedal a little bit, but... Have you ever been pulled over for speeding before?
0: No, of course not.
1: Have you ever been pulled over before?
0: No.
1: Really?
0: No.
1: Yeah, me neither. we're going to keep it moving, y'all. Coming up, we're going to get you some Nige B here on ZB.
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0: That's Alicia Keys with Girl on Fire going down right here on The Morning Show where music and community flows. Good morning, Winnipeg. Happy Monday. It's your boy Jeff Woods and Kiki Hall hanging out with you here all the way till 11. And I think it's about time we take a look at your traffic. All right, let's see what's going on throughout the city. See if there's anything new to report. Any stalls or collisions I could let you know about. Right now, not seeing much going on. I am seeing a closure that's going to be happening tomorrow. Give you a bit of a heads up. Eastbound Jarvis Avenue starting tomorrow will be closed. Eastbound lanes of Jarvis between Parr to Powers will be closed starting tomorrow until October 2nd. So make sure you use alternate routes if you take that way. Once again, starting tomorrow. Looking elsewhere, not seeing a whole lot. So we're going to keep it going. If you see something I don't, make sure you give me a call. 204-788-1047. Let me know what's happening out on those roads.
1: What's going on? This is Drake.
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1: That's Big Sean. Bounce Back, kicking off the 8 o'clock hour right here on the morning show, where music and community flows. Good morning, Winnipeg. It's your boy Jeff Woods and Kiki Hall hanging out today.
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1: Bit of a crazy situation happened last week in Winnipeg as a Winnipeg woman says she remains shaken after waking shortly before 6 a.m. on Monday, realizing there was a stranger moving around inside of her Amber Trails home. Did you hear about this at all?
2: A little bit, yeah.
1: There was a woman who initially thought the footsteps belonged to her husband, but after hearing him snoring in another room, she ended up looking downstairs and saw an intruder near the front door. After some confusion, the woman found that the man had climbed onto her porch railing, then pulled himself into a second-story window in her 19-year-old daughter's bedroom. Luckily, her daughter was not home at the time. And when the woman asked the man what was going on, he said he didn't know where he was, and he's like, I think I'm in the wrong house. Police was eventually called, and officers found a confused 20-year-old man nearby and provided assistance. Police said there was no threats, injuries, or damage, and no charges were laid. The woman said the incident highlights the need for greater police presence and better access to treatment and support. So could you imagine just waking up and someone's just in your crib? And,
2: in the second story.
1: Yeah, so that's where I kind of draw a line. I was like, you know, it'd be one thing if you accidentally came in, like if you go to the back door or, you know, go to the front door, it's like maybe you used to live in that crib or maybe you used to live there or something like that, but pulling yourself into someone's second story window, I feel like that kind of crosses the line a little bit. You know what I mean? So kind of a scary situation, but you never know, y'all. Make sure you lock up your windows. You know what I mean? It's kind of crazy. But, yeah, kind of a startling situation. We got 8:05 on the clock. Y'all, some Tia Wood on the way. But first, Snoop Doggy Dogg. 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

0: your hands in the motherfucking air and wave the motherfucker like you just don't care. Yeah, roll up the dank and pour the drink and watch your stank.
1: Why?
0: The doggies on the gang. 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Stroke. 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He is I and I am him. Slim with the tilted brim. What's

0: That's Tia Wood with Dirt Roads. Going down right here on ZB 104.7. Bringing you the best of the best when it comes to hip-hop, R&B, pop, and indigenous artists from all over Turtle Island, just like her right there. Make sure you're following her on socials. Once again, that's Tia Wood. You're hanging out with me, Jeff Woods. It's close. Almost the same name, but a little different. And Kiki Hall hanging out here on this wonderful Monday.
1: Let's take a look at our forecast. All right, we're sitting at 17 degrees right now. We're looking at a mainly sunny day. We got a little bit of wind going on. We

0: a high of 25 with a humidex of 29. Tonight, we're looking at some clouds and a little bit of rain and a low of 14.
1: It's the last taste of summer before, you know, the fall season rolls around. Crazy to think, last day of August already. Kids are going to be back to school in just a little bit. And like I mentioned earlier, don't forget school zones also starting tomorrow. And if you can.
0: And they're going to be out. They're going to be looking.
1: Oh, yeah. They're going to be they're gonna be looking for people who are just going a little bit too fast. You know, because like I said, people forget. I forgot. Luckily.
0: Because schools don't start till like next week.
1: Yeah, it's true.
0: School zone starts tomorrow.
1: Yeah, that's right. So make sure. You know, we're just letting you know something you need to know. We got Doja Cat with Need to Know here on ZB. That was brutal. All right, here we go.

0: it's Travis Scott.
1: It's your boy T-Pain. I'm back.
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2: 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Let's keep the flow going.

0: For many First Nations women, girls, and Two-Spirit people, the ribbon skirt is a symbol of identity, strength, and cultural pride. It is not just clothing. It is a sacred garment that carries teachings, protection, and the stories of the person who wears it. Each skirt is unique. 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Ribbon skirts are worn at powwows, ceremonies, feasts, round dances, and community gatherings. Hi, I'm Taylor Galvin, and this is Manopa Matasuin, living in a good way.
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0: ZB 1047. A little bit of 702. Where my girls at? Going down here on the morning show. It's your boy Jeff Woods and Kiki Hall hanging out with you here this Monday morning. And did you hear about Tom Hardy dropping a rap album?
1: Really?
0: Yes, that's right. Tom Hardy, also known as Venom or Bane, if you will. But yeah, the actor Tom Hardy dropped a hip-hop album.
1: Oh, I'm just cluing into what you're talking about. I thought you were talking about the wrestler with, like, the hands. That's not the right one I'm thinking.
0: Jeff Hardy. You were thinking Jeff Hardy. I'm talking about Tom Hardy.
1: Bane. Like Venom. And I was like, Venom? I don't remember
0: yes,
1: that.
0: Yes, we all know Tom Hardy for his roles in the movies, but he has now stepped into the hip-hop game, dropping a collaborative album with Cesar Face. And under his rap alias, he has an alter ego, Frankie Pulitzer. That's what he's going by, Frankie Pulitzer.
1: Okay.
0: Which kind of threw me off because, like I said, after being Venom or Bane, you think he'd go with, like, a, you know, maybe a one name kind of guy, but no, that's his name. He's got a few people on his album, including Esoteric. He's got Wu-Tang Clan's Inspected Deck. Also, I heard the track Mad Technology with Busta Rhymes, which is probably my favorite track that I've heard so far.
1: Okay, but I think I actually saw a clip. Was he wearing a mask in it?
0: Yes, he's the one wearing the mask.
1: Oh, but that's like his main attraction.
0: He's covering his face. Doesn't want people to know it's him. It's going by Frankie Pulitzer. But if you haven't heard, check it out online. Yeah, Tom Hardy putting it down. Like I said, the one with Busta Rhymes, Mad Technology. That was a pretty good track. So kind of crazy to think. I did see that he was on an interview that he's a big fan of the Wu-Tang Clan. So it's kind of cool that he was able to, you know, collaborate with them and put some music out. And I will say he got some bars. I wasn't expecting Tom Hardy to have those kind of bars, but he's got some pretty good bars. So make sure you go online and check it out. Coming up, going to get you some Blue Cantrell. But first, which one's this?
1: Fireball.
2: Mr. Worldwide to infinity, you know the roof on fire. 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

0: 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Hit 'em up style. Taking you back to the early 2000s going down here on The Morning Show. Good morning, Winnipeg. Hope you're having a great Monday so far. It's your boy Jeff Woods and Kiki Hall hanging out today.
1: Make sure you follow us on our social media accounts. We're on Facebook and Instagram at ZB1047, ZIIBI1047. On our Facebook, we post a question of the day every weekday. And our question today is, when does fall officially start for you?
0: There you go. And I'll say right off
1: the cusp. We're on a cusp right now, some people might say. Like we're teetering on the edge of fall.
0: Okay, all right. I thought there was some kind of fall joke there. Is that what that was? Is that okay?
1: No.
0: All right. I thought you were trying to get somewhere there because you know how you be sometimes. But I'll say off the rip, thinking about that. Honestly, today, to me personally, I feel like today's the last day of summer. You know, once it hits September 1st, I feel like fall begins. You know what I mean? I'm starting to see through the window right now, you know, leaves are changing colors. You know, I'm seeing that already. And, you know, plus, you know, it's been a little bit cooler the last week in the city of Winnipeg. I mean, granted, this weekend was a little warm. But, you know, I feel like once it hits September and the kids go back to school, especially, then it's, you know, fall's officially started. What about for you?
1: It's been fall for a few weeks. The second first Spirit Halloween opens, on their opening day, fall shopping.
0: That happens like the beginning of August, you know?
1: Yeah,
0: I mean, it's
1: so
0: crazy.
1: Probably like August 1st.
0: I was like, I'd say RIP to Toys R Us on Regent there, but the Spirit Halloween.
1: Spirit Halloween took no time to mourn.
0: Jumped in there. That's what they do. So let us know when fall begins for you. Also, the pumpkin spice latte.
1: That's also the start of fall.
0: So that's another thing. Let us know when it starts for you, Winnipeg. Coming up, we're going to throw it up back with some MC Hammer, but first, Joey Styles here on ZB.
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0: 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Going down right here on the morning show where music and community flow.
1: Make sure to follow us on our social media accounts on Facebook and Instagram at ZB1047. We post a question of the day. Today's question of the day on our Facebook page. When does fall officially start for you?
0: And I said right off the rip, soon as it hits September 1st. So it's pretty much fall for me already. So
1: September? I hardly know her.
0: Oh, no, you didn't. All right. Well,
1: oh, I'm so lame.
0: That's the fall joke we're getting here, y'all.
1: And someone commented and said, when the leaves start to turn, you know, I can hardly believe it.
0: Yeah, all right.
1: It's automatically fall for them at that point.
0: That's enough of this, all right? Sorry,
1: Hallelujah.
0: Y'all. We got some traffic on the way. All right. You got it out of your system? All right. Anyway, let's take a look at what's going on throughout the city. Anything I can let you know about as you're driving through any stalls or collisions. Right now, not seeing much. I am seeing one traffic alert at Keniston. Looks like there's a construction zone happening. There's always construction over there. But Keniston, from Grant to Taylor, southbound median lane and southbound left turning lanes are closed until September 4th. So use alternate routes. Expect some delays once again on Keniston. And that's all I'm seeing right now. If you see something I don't, make sure to give me a call. 204-788-1047.
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0: 24/7. Mariah Carey, Always Be My Baby. Going down right here on the morning show, kicking off the 9 o'clock hour. What's up, Winnipeg? It's your boy, Jeff Woods, and Kiki Hall hanging out with you here today.
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0: Even though I am a little bit upset that, summer is ending, August is wrapping up today. It's the last day of the month. I am super excited for tomorrow as Le Burger Week is back with more burgers and a whole lot of burgers. I did see as it's celebrating its 15th anniversary, there's more than 175 restaurants around Manitoba that are doing the menu. They're doing their burger menu and it's lasting all the way until September 7th. Why say that? Why are you making that face?
1: I'm so excited for Burger Week.
0: Yeah, well, I'm super excited. I think I'm getting too excited, honestly. I'm talking about, tons of different kind of creations all throughout Manitoba. And, I
1: when Burger Week rolls around, I never know specifically where's the spot. Like, where's the one to go to?
0: Where is it? Well, you can go online at leburgerweek.com. And not only will they show you where you can get the certain burgers throughout the city, but also shows you the previous winners of in the last few years, so you can see which restaurants are popular, because I imagine a lot of places are switching up their style, because I wouldn't want to do the same burger 2 years in a row. But like I said, 175 places all throughout Manitoba.
1: Holy cow.
0: What? Yeah, all right.
1: Holy cow.
0: It's you're on a roll here.
1: I ain't got no beef with that.
0: Yeah, okay.
1: Well, if anyone has any suggestions of where specifically, like, is the spot, like, feel free to let us know.
0: Exactly. Let us know. I mean, do you have a go-to spot in the city when it comes to burgers at all? Do you use anything?
1: Like, here's the thing is, like, I like going to Five Guys.
0: Mm, yeah, I'm definitely a big Five Guys kind of guy. But, there's I said what I said, okay?
1: You're a Five Guys kind of guy? That's crazy.
0: We got Carl Wolf with Africa going down here on ZB.

0: 24/7. Ludacris, Pharrell Williams, Southern Hospitality. Taking you back to the 2000s right here on ZB Mornings, where music and community flows. It's your boy Jeff Woods and Kiki Hall hanging out with you here on this wonderful Monday.
1: We're going to take a quick look at our forecast. Right now, we're sitting at 18 degrees. We got a sunny day, and it'll be with a little bit of wind. A high of 25 with a humidex of 29. Tonight, we're looking at some clouds, a little bit of rain, and a low of 14.
0: That's going to be wrapping up the summer. I mean, I guess technically we still have some days in September, but for me, like I said earlier, once it hits September 1st, I feel like it's fall time, so... Yeah, we're wrapping up summer weather. It's unfortunate, but you know what? There's some people out there that just love fall. Make sure you follow us on Facebook and Instagram, ZB1047. Let us know when fall begins for you.
2: Hey, yeah, I want to shoot, baby. Shoot.
3: Ooh. How you doing, baby? No.

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1: Powwow is the heartbeat of our nations. 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I'm Michael Redhead Champagne, and this has been a Red City Moment.
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0: Seven, Snoop Doggy Dogg, and Pharrell with Beautiful going down here on this beautiful Monday morning. Good morning, Winnipeg. Hope you're having a great day so far. What? It's beautiful outside.
1: Yeah,
0: it's a nice day.
1: It's pretty nice outside,
0: It's like the perfect day between summer and fall. It's not exactly summer-esque. It's not exactly fall-esque, but...
1: Cusp.
0: It's in the middle somewhere.
1: The cusp.
0: On the cusp, yeah. On the cusp of autumn. How would you feel to work for Snoop Dogg? How cool would that be? Snoop Dogg's ice cream company, Dr. Bombay, is officially looking for a taste tester for their ice cream.
1: Yeah. I'm lactose intolerant, unfortunately.
0: Well, it pays $10,000 a month, so...
1: I guess I'll take a lactaid.
0: Yeah, I feel like it's kind of worth it, you know what I mean? And it's just, it's crazy to think, but it says applicants should be ready to sample a variety of flavors. Could you imagine Snoop Dogg's spin on some ice cream flavors after he has a little smoke or two, you know what I mean? And then he's just like, here you go.
1: I'm thinking like even his wrap snacks, like the chips, like some like wild looking flavors.
0: Yeah, thinking about it actually, I guess he's getting into that, the food industry, I guess, but...
1: hanging out with Martha.
0: How cool would it be to be Snoop Dogg's ice cream tester? You know what I mean? Let him know which the good ones are. Do you have a specific ice cream that you like?
1: Vanilla.
0: Oh.
1: That's my go-to.
0: Basic. All right. Well,
1: if I'm getting like at a shop or something, like a black cherry, maybe.
0: Oh, okay.
1: I'd try like a Biscoff.
0: Switch it up a little bit. Yeah, that's fair. I like a Score. Yeah, definitely like Score. Coming up, going to get you some Post Malone. But first, we got some Ja Rule taking you back to the 2000s here on ZB.

0: And, you know, just, you know, having ties to, you know, the Rez and everything like that. It's really funny.
1: So I'd like to check it out. Yeah.
0: But it's funny. It's heartfelt. It's got all kinds. It's honestly a great, and honestly, the kids in that in that series are really great actors too. So definitely recommend checking it out. Coming up, we're going to get you some Destiny's Child. But first, we got Monifa here on ZB.
2: Yeah.

0: That's Travis Thompson with Parked Cars going down right here on ZB 104.7. Travis Thompson, if you didn't know, he's actually an actor and rapper. He was in the TV series Reservation Dogs. If you haven't seen that, make sure to go check it out on Disney Plus. Actually, I believe it's actually still on there. All three seasons were on there not too long ago, so hopefully it's still up. Have you seen that? Have you seen that show?
1: I haven't checked it out yet.
0: Should check it out. It's really good. Yeah, I've seen it actually a couple times because it's just really good, really good, really well written.

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1: That's Destiny's Child with Survivor going down right here on The Morning Show here on ZB 104.7. You're hanging out with me, Jeff Woods, and Kiki Hall. And you know what? That song's made me think of the Survivor TV show series. I was like, would you ever go on that show?
2: Absolutely not. I don't like the outdoors. I don't like bugs.
1: You wouldn't even try.
2: I wouldn't survive
1: a day.
2: $1 million,
1: though. For $1 million, I think it's like around 6 weeks. I think that's how long it is, something like that. It's not too long, but...
2: The second I'm sweaty or covered in sand, I'm like, no money's worth this. I want to be at home watching a scary movie.
1: Does that mean, so you don't like the beach, or what? Is that...
2: You know, like, for an hour... Yeah. On like a not too hot day.
1: Yeah.
2: With
1: a lot
2: covered
1: of things
2: in bug
1: have to line
2: screen.
1: Up in order for you to have a good
2: covered
1: day.
2: Covered in bug spray and sunscreen.
1: Bug screen. Yeah, I got you.
2: Bug screen.
1: Yeah, I get you. All right.
2: You would go on it?
1: I would definitely go on Survivor.
2: You wouldn't last on
1: I don't know if I would last. I'm not going to say
2: a day.
1: I would. I would, I mean, yeah.
2: You wouldn't last a day either.
1: I would try it, though. I would still give an effort. We got 9:55. Let's take a look at your traffic, Winnipeg. All right, see if there's any stalls or collisions I could let you know about as you're traveling throughout Winnipeg, the city. It's been a pretty slow day in regards to traffic. I am seeing just a construction zone. Keniston from Grant to Taylor, southbound median lane and southbound left turning lanes are closed until September 4th. Use alternate routes. Expect some delays. Also, looks like there's going to be some construction happening on Abenoji Mikanaw starting on September 2nd. I'll remind you guys tomorrow about it, but just a heads up there. And also on Jarvis is going to be some construction happening starting tomorrow. That's all eastbound lanes of Jarvis between Par to Powers will be closed until October 2nd. Once again, starting tomorrow, so use alternate routes. We got some of the weekend headed your way right here on ZB 104.7.
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0: 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A little bit of Nelly and Murphy Lee with Air Force Ones going down right here on the morning show where music and community flows. What's up, Winnipeg? It's your boy Jeff Woods and Kiki Hall here.
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0: On the line today, we actually have a special guest. We're going to be talking with Wade Park, who is the Indigenous Student Recruiter. We're going to be talking about the introduction to Anishinaabe Mo'en at RRC Polytech. We have him on the line right now. Wade, how you doing?
2: Very well. How are you doing?
0: Doing well. Thank you so much for joining us today.
1: Tell us about the introduction to Anishinaabe Mo'en and what's the goal?
2: Well, the goal, we're going to start the program on September 4th in the beautiful Manitou Beazigay in the Exchange District in the downtown Winnipeg. Well, our goal is really to just create a safe environment where students can learn the alphabet, develop understanding of the double vowel system and basic grammatical structures, and to get a basic understanding of the language, allow them an opportunity to be able to speak a little bit of language, to be in community, to use that in their work or whether daily life, and to rebuild culture through language.
0: Wonderful. And you're saying that this is going to be a program that people can learn at RRC Polytech?
2: Yeah, that's right. So we're going to start. It's going to be downtown Manitou Beazigay. Like, if you've never been to Manitou Beazigay, it's a beautiful modern building in downtown Winnipeg where Indigenous culture is celebrated through, you know, the place and the language and the courses that we're running there. So it's a wonderful opportunity, all people, to be able to learn a little bit of the language, to reclaim the language. We know that culture and language is a big part of how people sort of move forward, you know, and understand who they are. So even if you end up coming out and you end up learning a little bit to say a few phrases, to say hello, to be able to communicate in some fashion, I think it'd be a very valuable learning experience for anybody.
1: And why haven't Indigenous languages like Anishinaabe Mo'en been passed on in the past few generations?
2: Well, it's a variety of factors. Obviously, colonization, the residential school system, other factors where your kukum or your aunties or your uncles weren't able to pass that culture and language down to you. So a lot of people have lost their language, have lost sort of their understanding of ceremony. So we want to give people an opportunity to learn the language, to be able maybe to pass that down to their children and to their grandchildren, so we can maintain the language and make it flourish and make it here for thousands of years.
0: Yes, that's what's up. And is this a newer program? When did this start?
2: Yeah, this is a fairly new program. We've got the province on board and they're completely supporting it. It's tuition free for people. And again, it's the idea is to provide that sort of outlet to learn the language. So we've had language programs before, but we're kind of reintroducing this particular program. And again, it's part of our

0: commitment to truth and reconciliation, our commitment to embracing culture and embracing language here at RRC Polytech.
1: And how can we motivate newer generations or new learners to learn Anishinaabe Mohan?
0: Well, I would tell to new people, I would say just humble yourself. Just allow yourself that opportunity. If you ever thought about learning the language and it's something you've thought about, something you'd be interested in doing, just jump in with both feet. Don't hesitate and go in there and humble yourself and go out there and try it and have fun with it. It's a beautiful learning environment. It's going to be supportive. There's going to be no pressure. Everyone's going to be learning at the same pace. So then, you know, you have an opportunity to do that within the community.
2: And where can people get more information and where can they sign up?
0: Sure. Like our chair, his name is Salais Safari. So his email is msassafari@rrc.ca. And we're going to have we haven't quite got it set up yet, but at rrc.ca/Anishinaabe, Anishinaabe, will be up soon enough. Either of those methods, you'll be able to, we'll get you that information.
1: All right. Thank you so much for being here and talking with us this morning. Once again, that was Wade Park, Indigenous student recruiter. If you're interested in learning more about registering for Introduction to Anishinaabe Mohan, connect with the program chair at msassafari@rrc.ca to get started.
2: Thank you so much for joining us, Wade. You have a great day, okay?
0: You too. Thanks for the opportunity.
2: All right. Take care.
0: Bye-bye.
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0: ZB 104.7. That's Shub and DJ Paul with Legacy going down right here on the morning show. It's your boy Jeff Woods and Kiki Hall hanging out with you here today.
1: Let's take a look at our forecast. Right now we're sitting at 20 degrees. We're looking at a mainly sunny day. We got a little bit of wind going on with a high of 25 and a humidex of 29. Tonight we're looking at some clouds and a little bit of rain this evening and a low of 14. It's going to cool
0: wrapping
1: off.
0: Up the summer as fall is approaching. Make sure you get your last bonfires in because you never know when it's going to be your last bonfire. And, make sure you get some s'mores out there. I'm just finding out Kiki doesn't like burnt marshmallows, which I think is crazy.
1: It's like they taste burnt.
0: Yeah, but it's like fun. I don't know. You know what I mean? I just feel like it's more fun that way.
1: I want it to be melty on the inside and like a nice brown on the outside.
0: No, I want a charred outside, still ice cold in the middle. Doesn't make any sense, but.

0: That's how you do it. Anyway, gonna take a quick break here on ZB, but first we're drinking in LA here on the morning show.
1: We need some music.
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0: 24-7. That's Black Bring It All to Me, taking you back just a little bit here on ZB Mornings, where music and community flow. It's your boy Jeff Woods and Kiki Hall hanging out with you here today.
1: Make sure to follow us on our social media accounts, Facebook and Instagram at ZB1047. We post a question of the day every day on our Facebook page. Today is about fall.
0: It's about fall, as it's just around the corner.
1: When does it officially start for you?
0: Yes, and there's different ways to gauge that, as some people were saying. I think it was Mom who was saying when the leaves change colors. I feel like whenever August is over, like essentially tomorrow is the beginning of fall in my mind. Some people were saying when kids go back to school, there's some good responses there. So let us know, when does it start for you? Because you were saying Spirit Halloween. That's when.

0: The second Spirit Halloween opens, it's fall for me.
1: I always feel like they come around way too early. They'd be coming in like the middle of summertime, and you know, like I said, RIP to Toys R Us on Regent there. But
0: it's like anytime a store closes, Spirit of Halloween is first in line.
1: Just moving in. Doesn't matter. They're just moving on in. Doesn't matter what season we're in, but yes, let us know on our Facebook. Coming up, we got some Beyonce, but first, Drizzy Drake here on ZB Mornings.
2: I've been moving calm, don't start no trouble with me. Trying to keep it.

0: taking you back with Eric B. and Rakim. Don't sweat the technique. Going down right here on The Morning Show, where music and community flows, bringing you the best when it comes to hip-hop, R&B, pop, and indigenous artists all across Turtle Island. You're hanging out with me, Jeff Woods, and Kiki Hall here on this wonderful Monday.
1: It's a great day today. It's a beautiful day outside. It's a great day to go and do a nice little walk, the little stroll.
0: The last things you can do the last week of summer, I guess. You know what I mean? Might as well get out there and enjoy the sunshine because, yeah, you know, fall's be rolling around. I know you're a big fan of fall. I'm not, it still doesn't make sense to me, but, you know, what's your favorite thing about fall?
1: I guess the vibe, all of like October, like I feel like everyone's on my level. Like everyone's talking about horror movies. They're talking about going outside and doing like spooky things. Like
0: Halloween.
1: Like horror and just like haunted houses.
0: The idea is like all my friends are talking about going outside and doing spooky things. I was like, that doesn't sound right. But, you know, honestly, when it comes to Halloween, you say in October, it makes a little bit more sense. But
1: well, September too, really. Everyone's starting to decorate. Everyone's starting to watch like their horror movies.
0: Do you mean like Halloween stuff? Like in
1: September? I'm putting out stuff tomorrow.
0: I don't under.
1: Well, they're just out year round.
0: How early do you put out the jack o' lantern? Is that like October 1st kind of thing or what?
1: Yeah, I would try.
0: Yeah.
1: Because I want it to last, and then by the time Halloween rolls around, it just looks like decrepit.
0: That's fair.
1: It just looks old and weathered.
0: Yeah, it looks like it just Why would you say like me? She pointed at me and said like you. Yeah. It's because people can't see you doing it. That's how I get treated over here, y'all.
1: We got a three-week-old pumpkin. That's what you look like.
0: That's how I age. I just age like a jack-o'-lantern. Oh, we got some little John Ludacris and Usher on the way here on ZB.

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0: 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That's Mr. Worldwide, Pitbull, and Neo with Time of Our Lives going down right here on the morning show. Let's take a look at traffic. All right, Winnipeg, see if there's anything new in the last little bit that I can let you know as you're driving around the city, still dealing with that construction zone, the new construction area on Keniston. I feel like there's always construction there, but from Grant to Taylor, southbound median lane and southbound left turning lane are closed until September 4th, so use alternate routes and expect some delays. Other than that, not a whole lot going on. Just a reminder for tomorrow, Jarvis, eastbound Jarvis, between Parr to Powers will be closed starting tomorrow, and that's going to last all the way until October 2nd. So use alternate routes if you travel that way. That'll be it for your road report, Winnipeg.
1: 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We're taking off for the day, but we will be back tomorrow. 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

0: 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Back with more tracks after this.
1: Water is the first medicine, the source where all life begins. 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Hi, I'm Taylor Galvin, and this is Manoba Matasawin, Living in a Good Way.
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1: Ask for money and get advice. 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I'm from the dirty, but that Chico nice. Y'all call it a moment, I call it life.

0: 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And we are flowing through the airwaves on CIUR.
1: Yeah, this album is dedicated to all the teachers that told me I'd never amount to nothing. To all the people that lived above the buildings that I was hustling from that called the police on me when I was just trying to make some money to feed my daughter.
2: Yeah, yeah.
1: And to all my peoples in the struggle, you know what I'm saying? 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
1: It was all.

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That's some Juicy by the Notorious B.I.G.I. right here on the Afternoon Drive. You are now locked in with me. I hope you had yourself a great weekend, Winnipeg. I know I did. Nice and chill. Well, Friday I went out to Speed World. That wasn't chill. That was a good time. That was a big blast for me. Actually, I've never been to a, I guess, EDM music festival type of event before. So that was a first, and it was a blast. I had a great time out there with my brother PJ. I hadn't seen him in a while, so it was good to catch up and just, you know, have a good time. There was actually some Tokyo drifting going on there when we first got there. That was pretty cool to see. Probably about four or five cars

just peeled off and they're drifting around. And I was like, damn, this is pretty crazy. And then right as I was leaving the drifting section, there was two girls with like checkered flags and they had a guy drifting around them. And I was just like, that's insane. like if something goes wrong, those girls are done for. But it was nevertheless, it was quite the experience at Speed World 2026. If you've never been, I suggest you go next year. And it's nowhere near as big as, I guess, say, Summer of Sound, which my buddy goes to all the time. But he said this is a good precursor. Good way to work up towards that. But yeah, we're going to keep rocking. It was a good time for me. Let's get back to some good times with this music. We got some Sean Desmond. It's Miami right here on ZB 104.7.

ZB1047. That's Mariah Carey with Shake It Off. And we are about to take a little look at our traffic in the city right now, Winnipeg. Alrighty, it looks like we got some construction going on at Keniston. That's from Grant to Taylor, the southbound median lane and southbound turn lanes. Left turn lanes are closed for street construction until September 4th, so use some alternate and expect delays. Looks like starting tomorrow, school zones are back in effect, so make sure you're reducing those speeds. Monday to Friday, 7 a.m. till 5:30 p.m., speed is reduced to 30 kilometers per hour. Watch for increased pedestrian traffic and reduce those speeds. That is our traffic for right now. We're going to jump back into a classic. We got some Tone Loc. It's Funky Cole Medina.

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1: Long before Winnipeg was a city, the waters were a gathering point. The Forks was a meeting place for Cree, Ojibwe, Dakota, Dene, and Métis peoples for thousands of years. A center of trade, diplomacy, and family ties. 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Learn more, get involved, and you will honor the original peoples of this land. I'm Michael Redhead Champagne, and this has been a Red City Moment.
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0: nowadays, everybody wanna talk like they got something to say, but nothing comes out when they move their lips, just a bunch of gibberish. 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
1: 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That was actually one of my first hip-hop CDs, along with Eminem's Slim Shady LP. I remember my dad came in from out of town and he brought me both those albums. I was in grade 5 or 6. I was at Victoria Albert School. I remember coming out, getting into his rental car, and him handing me those CDs. And I thought I was like the coolest kid on the planet having those two albums. And they weren't like the edited versions. They were the versions with all the cussing. Oh, good times, good times, good times. Anyways, Winnipeg, I got myself a new tripod. I'm going to figure out how to set it up. So now when I'm doing my interviews, I will be recording them, and we will slap them up on YouTube for you guys to watch them and revisit them if you ever want to. So yeah, that's that. Let's get back into some music now. We got some Masari. It's featuring Afrojack. It's Tune In right here on ZB 104.7.

despacito. 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That is Daddy Yankee featuring Justin Bieber and Luis Fonsi with Despacito. And I know I didn't say Luis Fonsi right. I hope that's right, but it doesn't sound right. Anyways, Winnipeg, if you didn't know and if you haven't heard, I hate to break this to all my soccer fans, but it looks like Lionel Messi has hung up his Argentina jersey for good, announcing his retirement from international soccer in an emotional message to fans. He had been playing for the Argentina since 2005. He leaves the country as the all-time leader in appearances and goals with 207 matches and 125 scores. Of course, his crown jewel came in 2022 when Messi, the captain of the Argentina, won the World Cup title, finally getting his trophy, which had eluded him for years. Closing the book on 21 years with Argentina, that is pretty crazy. He isn't fully retired, though. He's still playing for Inter Miami and remains under contract with the MLS. So I guess we still will see a bit of soccer playing from old Messi, but no longer in an Argentina uniform. Let's get back into some music. We got some Blackstreet. I misread that. I was going to say Backstreet Boys, but we got some Blackstreet. It's Don't Leave Me right here on ZB 104.7.

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That's Jay-Z featuring Alicia Keys with the Empire State of Mind. We are at 1:49 on the clock, and we are currently sitting at 25 degrees in the city, feeling more like 27 with the humidity. We got partly cloudy skies with some serious winds from the south at 47 kilometers per hour, gusting up to 60 kilometers per hour. Tonight we're going to see partly cloudy skies, 30% chance of showers this evening, and those strong gusty winds up to 60 kilometers per hour tonight. And tonight we will be hitting a low of 14. Tomorrow we're going to see a mixture of sun and cloud with a high of 24, feeling more like 27. And then tomorrow night we're looking at a low of 14. And that is it for our weather. We're going to jump back into some music now. We got Drake, it's Passion Fruit, right here on ZB 104.7.

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ZB means river in Anishinaabe Moen. And we are flowing through the airwaves on CIUR.

What's going on, Winnipeg? That's Fat Joe featuring Ashante. What's love right here on ZB1047, 202 on the clock, and we got a little traffic for you. Alrighty, Winnipeg, it looks like we have a collision at Henderson and Mossdale. The southbound curb and middle lanes are currently blocked. So, yeah, take that into consideration if you're heading around there. Use alternate routes if possible. And a reminder that starting tomorrow, September 1st, Monday to Friday, 7 a.m. to 5:30 p.m., school zones are back in effect. Speed is reduced to 30 kilometers per hour. And watch for increased pedestrian traffic and reduce those speeds. That is our traffic right now. We're going to jump back into some more music. It's some Usher with You Make Me Wanna. Stay tuned, ZB1047.

CB 1047 FM. That's Love with Can I, and you are listening to the Afternoon Drive. I am your favorite funky unky Eli Keeper. And it looks like BC had a massive floating island that randomly appeared just off Williston Reservoir. And then a few weeks later, it mysteriously disappeared. The tree-covered island was about the size of two football fields and was seen on satellite images July 21st, and by August 5th, it was gone. Officials believe high waters and strong wind may have broken the island away from shore before it was pushed across the reservoir, but the exact location of it is still now unknown. Ever trippy. What would you do if you were just like boating one day in a like open, you know, say the Winnipeg Beach or something like that, and just like a random island popped up one day? Be so trippy. And then like a couple days later, it's just gone. What in the world? It's aliens. They're coming for us, folks. That's what I would be saying. Anyways, we're going to jump back into some music. We got Milky and David Guetta, Just the Way You Are. You're tuned into ZB 104.7. And he goes.

0: with more tracks after this. Residential schools were created to break Indigenous families and erase Indigenous identity. Thousands of children from Manitoba and across the prairies were taken. Some never returned home. Survivors have shared their stories with strength and honesty, helping Canada understand the truth of what happened. Their voices guide us toward healing. When we talk about reconciliation, we begin by listening. Learn the history, honor the survivors, and remember the children who never made it home. I'm Taylor Galvin, and this is Manopa Matasuin, Living in a Good Way.
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way, and we're going to take a little look at the traffic. All right, Winnipeg, it looks like the collision at Henderson and Mossdale has been removed from the roadway. All southbound lanes are clear. And a reminder that tomorrow, school zones are back in effect. So starting tomorrow, Monday to Friday, 7 a.m. until 5:30 p.m., speed is reduced to 30 kilometers per hour. You can watch for increased pedestrian traffic and reduce those speeds in the city. All right, we're going to get back into some more music. It's Big Tones. 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

0: 1047.
1: Ah. 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

0: Subway.
1: Christina Aguilera featuring Redman with Dirty. You are locked into ZB1047. It's 2:31 on the clock. And coming up next, we got some Aaliyah with Back and Forth. But before we get into it, it seems like her uncle is now accusing her son, or not her son, his son, sorry, Aaliyah's cousin, Jomo Hankerson, of having not, well, he's placing some of the blame on her passing onto his son, Jomo. He says that if he would have handled her, coordinated her traveling properly, instead of her having to get a private jet, that she may still be alive today. But this is all revolving around a lawsuit, which Jomo claims that his dad owes him 12% of the money that Barry

has made from other publishing copyrights and music masters from Aaliyah, DMX, Timbaland, and Toni Braxton. And now Jomo is now seeking over $1.2 million in damages. Both men have denied any wrongdoing in the accusations. But it just seems sloppy. Like, she's been gone 25 years. Let her lay and let her rest in peace. Leave her money out of this. And stop trying to, like, put blame games on everybody. If you ain't got no facts on it, stop it. It's not good. Let's get back into it. It's Aaliyah, Back and Forth, right here on ZB 104.7 FM. Let me see you.

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B1047 FM. You are tuned in with your favorite funky unky Eli Keeper. And that was Disclosure with Latch featuring Sam Smith. And we are at 2:47 on the clock. We are currently sitting at 25 degrees in the city, feeling more like 27 with the humidity. We're seeing mostly cloudy skies, and it is looking real ugly out there from my window. We currently got some winds coming from the southwest at 38 kilometers per hour, gusting up to 63. So make sure you got your windbreakers on. Tonight, we're looking at partly cloudy skies with 30% chance of showers this evening. Strong winds gusting up to 60 kilometers per hour. We will be hitting a low of 14 tonight. Tomorrow, we're going to see a mixture of sun and clouds with a high of 24, feeling more like 27. And then tomorrow night, we're going to have a low night with a low of 14. Let's get back to the music. It's some Sean Desmond with Electric. 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

Baby, baby. That's Notorious B.I.G. Big Papa kicking off the 3 o'clock hour, and you are locked into ZB 104.7 with your favorite funky unky Eli Keeper. And you know that B.I.G. is the king when it comes to New York hip hop. And if you haven't heard, speaking of New York hip hop, the actor, the amazing Tom Hardy, has dropped himself a full-length rap album, and it's actually not too bad. I've listened to a few songs of it. It's entitled Scarface Meets Frankie Pulitzer. That's his rap name, a.k.a. The Face Puller. And you can check out that album right now. It is up on all streaming platforms. Scarface, that's C-Z-A-R-F-A-C-E. And and yeah, Frankie Pulitzer, a.k.a. Tom Hardy, a.k.a. The Face Puller. It has some production by Inspector Deck, producer 7L, as well as MC Esoteric. It's also got a track with Busta Rhymes and Method Man. There is actually a video up with the song with Method Man, so go check that out. And like I said, go check out the album. It is called Scarface Meets Frankie Pulitzer. It is up on all streaming platforms right now, and I'd like to know what you think of the album. Let's jump back into some music. We got Soul Decision, Faded, and you are tuned into ZB 104.7.

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1: Hey, let me kick it to you right quick, man. Not on some gay-ish, man, on some real-ish. Anybody done been through the same thing, I'm sure you feel the same way. Big Phil, it's for you, pimpin'.

ZB1047, that's T.I. featuring Justin Timberlake with Dead and Gone. You are locked in to the Afternoon Drive. I am your favorite funky unky Eli Keeper. Coming up next, we got some Ice Cube with It Was a Good Day. And then after that, I'm going to have a special guest in the studio, Jeremy Laquette. He's going to be talking to me about life and then how he got into plumbing and everything that's going on with him and his clothing line, Wear by Jer, as well. So make sure you're locked in to hear that interview. But before we do, let's get into some more music. It's Ice Cube, It Was a Good Day, right here on ZB 104.7 FM.

0: pray for you. That's Stella Standing Bear right here on ZB1047. And I got a special guest in the building. I got Jeremy Joey Laquette, who is a Winnipeg-based Indigenous entrepreneur, public speaker, and professional plumber who is widely recognized for his inspiring story on personal transformation after overcoming a challenging upbringing in downtown Winnipeg's West Broadway area, which included navigating the child welfare system, gang involvement, and incarceration. And now he has successfully turned his life around. What's going on, brother?
1: Happy to be here. Happy for the opportunity to share my story.
0: Yes, sir. So you've, you know, why don't you, before we get into what you're doing now, why don't you give us a little, you know, background on how you came up and what got you here?
1: I grew up downtown in the West Broadway. I did a lot of my childhood in CFS.
0: Yeah.
1: My parents were residential school survivors.
0: Yes.
1: And alcoholics.
0: Mm-hmm.
1: And which ultimately led to me being in CFS for a big part of my childhood.
0: Yeah,
1: and
0: yeah.
1: As soon as I got back from CFS, my older brothers were already dealing and doing drugs.
0: Mm-hmm.
1: And so I was immediately influenced by that.
0: But
1: I was also influenced by people that I surrounded myself with. When I first got back from CFS, I went to the local community center, West Broadway Center, and they're taking kids out to a local North End or Point Douglas boxing gym.
0: Right.
1: And they're taking a bunch of kids out there.

0: And it was like the first time I just got home and I was all excited. And they took us out to this place called Native Alliance.
1: Yeah.
0: And Mark Collins was the head coach at the time.
1: Right.
0: And they took us out there and I immediately fell in love and I started competing soon as I was old enough and I was really good actually. I was like 6-time provincial champion and Golden Gloves champion. I was a 2-time national champion and won silver national championship.
1: Crazy.
0: Western Canadian champion. I didn't travel all over the place, traveled all over Canada. My first nationals was at St. John's, Newfoundland.
1: Wow.
0: When I was 12 years old.
1: 12? Really?
0: Yeah, one of my first nationals at 12. Yeah.
1: Crazy, bro.
0: Mm-hmm.
1: So from that, mm-hmm. like getting into the boxing and everything, how did that help shape what was coming next for you?
0: I think that my coach Mark Collins was he was like a role model to me, and he had a job, and he did this coaching stuff on the side, and he was like mostly volunteer, right? And he just had like he taught me a lot, and I was able to help use it to navigate everything, and basically I was able to see the good. And people too.
1: From that?
0: From that little experience.
1: Having people like that really helps, like just somebody that actually puts in some time and effort and, giving you that care, especially that you probably weren't getting back in the home at that time.
0: Yeah.
1: So after boxing, what happened? Like, I know you probably went through a rough time, right?
0: Yeah.
1: So
0: it was my mom. My mom passed away when I was 13.
1: Okay.
0: And I was like, I just finished winning my nationals, and they wanted me, like, I had to go back the next year to defend
1: the title.
0: And then, so I went back, and my mom just passed away, and I ended up losing, got silver.
1: Yeah.
0: And then I had to figure out who I was after that, and like by myself though.
1: Mm-hmm.
0: And then I was like, stopped going to school after that. And I got caught selling drugs at the age of 14 because I was just like, because when my mom passed away, my dad didn't really know how to deal with it.
1: Guys.
0: Yeah.
1: Yeah.
0: But he needed to keep the younger guys safe, the younger kids. And then I was like the middle child, just turned 13. So I was a little more independent and so I was just immediately fell right into
1: the gang life.
0: And like all my friends were selling drugs and we all grew up together, came from like the same street, and our parents were all struggling, and so it was just like our family.
1: It becomes a surrogate family, right?
0: Absolutely.
1: So from that, you fell into the street life, dealing, gang banging a bit. Then incarceration came after that.
0: I was 16 when I completely stopped boxing after that. I won one more nationals, and then I was like, I just couldn't. I was so knee deep into the dope game that I didn't find anything else interesting anymore.
1: Right.
0: And then plus I was getting arrested, and like I was starting to go to the youth center, and Mark was like, "Hey, I can't.
1: Can't work
0: can't,
1: with you.
0: Can't, yeah, I can't do that. Can't like I can't work with you because you're not even trying."
1: You're not putting in the effort to try and stay on the straight and narrow, so I got to let God
0: go
1: with you,
0: Absolutely. So I just can only imagine how tough that was on him to let me go. And I learned from that, taught me a lot. And then, I stopped. Like, when I was 16 years old, I got incarcerated for something I didn't do. And I didn't tell on my friends, so I ended up getting... doing like 14 months, and turned 18 in the youth center.
1: Damn.
0: I just waited out trial, and I ended up getting time served.
1: And then was it after this first like big incarceration that life started changing for you, or was it was that time?
0: I went to this place called Lakewood.
1: Okay.
0: It's like a maximum security for youth.

0: place.
1: Yeah, yeah.
0: And it's a 23.5-hour lockdown, and it's like they have these counselors or officers. Mm-hmm. They yell at you, and they, you know, like that. It's a boot camp, basically.
1: Yeah,
0: and
1: yeah.
0: It was abuse. It was, honestly, you know, I was 16 years old going through this. And,
1: yeah, yeah.
0: But I was a badass, though, right? I was mm-hmm. like, I felt like I deserved to be there, you know?
1: Right.
0: Like, because of all the circumstances. So you, and
1: yeah.
0: It was the first time they've ever seen organized crime in the youth center.
1: Oh, really?
0: Yeah. And, wow. So there was a gang war that started between the B side and Mad Cows,
1: right?
0: And there's this whole thing, and it was the first time they had like to deal with that kind of stuff in the youth center. So,
1: mm-hmm.
0: They scooped us all up, and then they brought us to this place, and they tried to break us, and they said the only way you guys are gonna leave here is if you guys shake hands and call the truce.
1: Oh, wow.
0: Yeah, but we're like, no. We're
1: no, not, that's no. not and happening,
0: then
1: huh?
0: I was there for 3 months, and then they finally had to send me back.
1: Okay.
0: Yeah.
1: And then, so from there, how did you start transitioning into, you know, from the street life into making yourself, you know, making the changes you needed to get where you are now?
0: Yeah, it was just like, it basically spent, from that one situation, I basically kept just getting incarcerated after.
1: Right.
0: And I went to Stony Mountain two separate occasions, two mm-hmm. separate bids. One mm-hmm. when I was I got out when I was 18, went right to Stony Mountain when I was 19.
1: Damn.
0: Got out when I was 23, went right back when I was 25.
1: Yeah.
0: And got out when I was 30.
1: Right.
0: And then
1: that was the last one.
0: Yeah. And I was dealing and stuff for a bit. Mm-hmm. And it was about 3 years ago where the like my brothers decided to part ways with me and cut ties.
1: Mm-hmm.
0: And it was one of the hardest things I ever went through. And,
1: right.
0: Because it was all I knew. Right? It was.
1: And it were they cutting ties with you so that you could
0: further yourself? It became about money.
1: Oh, okay.
0: Because I was doing my own thing, and mm-hmm. they were just like, we were just, I was doing a lot of drugs at the time, so my judgment was cloudy.
1: Yeah.
0: And I was doing a lot of things that, you know, like I wouldn't do
1: right,
0: normally. So then yeah. They're like, yeah, we're going to cut ties and you can just do your thing and we're going to do our own thing. And they ended up taking everything I had and just left me to, you know. And
1: fend for yourself, essentially.
0: Yeah. And it was hard, though. And it was either retaliation or education.
1: Yeah.
0: And then
1: you went the right way, yeah, you know.
0: Absolutely.
1: So from there you get cut ties with your family and your homies and shit.
0: Yeah.
1: But how did you get into finally getting back into school and getting your plumbing certificate? And
0: that's a good story itself too. As soon as I I had to get sober first, mm-hmm. and then I got sober, and then I started, hey, I gotta make money, because,
1: we gotta eat.
0: Absolutely, and then it was my partner, Stephanie Hintz, and mm-hmm. she comes from a good family, middle-class family, but, you know, with all the family aspects and,
1: right.
0: you know,
1: everything, dinner, both parents, family dinners,
0: routines, mm-hmm. you know, bedtimes, supper times.
1: Things you didn't have.
0: Exactly, mm-hmm. exactly, and I was attracted to that.
1: Yeah,
0: so
1: for
0: I
1: sure.
0: was like, yeah, and she's already going, she was going to school for her psychology at U of M, so she was already a student,
1: yeah.
0: and then she's like, yeah, it's like all the good jobs, you have to have educations, right?
1: It's a fact, yeah.
0: And I was like, all right, well, I'm gonna do something, but I don't know what, and I don't want to go to school for too long. And
1: yeah,
0: then
1: yeah.
0: she's told me about the trades.
1: Yeah.
0: And I was like, I don't know what that. What's the trades? They said.
1: Yeah, yeah. What are trades?
0: And yeah. And exactly. I was like, I like training, you know, but she's like, oh, it's the carpentry and electrical plumbing. Right. And then as soon as she said plumbing, I was just like, oh yeah, I could see myself plumbing, and you know, I used to fix leaks around the house with some duct tape and stuff, you know.
1: Yeah,
0: and it wasn't hard.
1: Do it properly,
0: yeah,
1: now.
0: Yeah, yeah. So I was like, I could see myself plumbing, and then I had grade 8 education,
1: mm-hmm.
0: and she said that I'm gonna need my
1: high school.
0: So mm-hmm. immediately I started building steps,
1: getting your credits,
0: and then I went back to

0: went to school at Adult Ed. It's called this place called Stevenson Britannia Adult Learning Center. It's okay. A great place, small place on Ness and in St. James area. And I went in there and I just told them like, yeah, I just need my high school because I'm trying to get into plumbing. And they're like, hey, well, this is what you have to get. And I just made it easy.
1: With all the great courses.
0: Absolutely. And then I just started thriving from there. There's opportunities there too. Like the director came to the class and said that there's a student representative position opening up for adult education this year. And there's a bursary, you know, a scholarship at the end of the thing if you complete it. And then, but you have to apply and stuff. So I was like, yeah, whatever. I was like, I'll do that. I applied for it and I ended up getting it. And I was on the school board for the St. James Assiniboine school board for a bit. Yeah. And then,
1: crazy.
0: I did that for the year. And I ended up graduating with valedictorian.
1: Really? Congrats, bro.
0: Yeah. And then I did a speech for them and I got
1: How was that for you? Sure that was pretty nerve-wracking.
0: It was, but it was kind of easy too because it was like I just tell them the story like telling it now. So it was and my writing was getting a little better too, going through school and that.
1: Right.
0: It was it's like I look back on my writing and everything. I'm just like, oh my goodness, like how much has changed?
1: Yeah,
0: absolutely. So I could just tell like great stories and. Mm-hmm. I'm still learning, you know. I've done a few speeches and I've done some work and, you know, I'm taking tips from people and, you know, like, oh, I just need to, you know, like, yeah, have my, but I plan to take this, like the public speaker, the motivational speaking to everywhere, especially like at schools and that.
1: Yeah. Schools, reserves.
0: Yeah, absolutely. Yeah, absolutely.
1: Where they need it the most, man. Yeah, you know what I mean? In the inner city and up in the reserves, man. They need to hear from our own people that have been through what you've been through and then been able to turn it around, you know?
0: Absolutely.
1: So you got the plumbing going now. You got your clothing company. Let's talk about that. Little Wear by Jer. How'd that come about?
0: Oh yeah, I'm an artist, so I always wanted to follow one of my passions is like creating art and like I've been a tattoo artist for like 10 years too. I've done plenty of when I was in Stony, I did a bunch of tatties in there and my whole time there, I just thrived as an artist and, and then I got released and I kind of just like didn't want to do that anymore. And, you know, it wasn't appealing to me anymore, but I still like the art of it, you know,
1: creating.
0: Like creating and stuff. Mm-hmm. So it's like I kind of wanted to evolve, and then I did some designs on canvas and some cool stuff, and then I just Googled up like how to start a clothing business, you know?
1: DIY,
0: YouTube, absolutely. And then it just seemed easy, you know. And then plus I was able to invest the money from making into it.
1: Yeah. Right. Yeah.
0: So I was able to finance it.
1: Yeah. And invest in yourself.
0: Yeah.
1: Bro.
0: Absolutely. So it was a big step. It was a lot of money to invest in, but I knew that I had something like that people like
1: would want.
0: Right. And and this is just taking off.
1: Okay, well, that's sounds great, brother. I appreciate you coming by and talking with us. For anybody that wants to, you know more about your story or check out more of your clothing, where can they get a hold of you and reach you at?
0: You could reach me at wearbyjer.com, and then you can follow me at wearbyjer on Facebook and Instagram.
1: All right, Winnipeg, you heard it here first. That's Jeremy Lequette giving us his life story and how he got into changing his life for the better. Coming up, we got some Gwen Stefani featuring Eve with Rich Girl right after these messages. Keep it locked, ZB 1047 FM.
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0: 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I'm Michael Redhead Champagne, and this has been a Red City Moment.
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ZB1047, that's the Migos with Stir Fry right here on the afternoon drive. You're locked in with your favorite Funky Unky, 3:49 on the clock. And we are currently sitting at 24 degrees, feeling more like 25 with the humidity. We're seeing mostly cloudy skies with some strong winds from the south at 46 kilometers per hour, gusting up to 61 kilometers per hour. Tonight, we're going to see partly cloudy skies with 30% chance of showers this evening. We're going to have those strong gusting winds, and we will be hitting a low of 15. Tomorrow, we're going to have a mixture of sun and cloud, and we're looking at a high of 24, feeling like 27. And then we are going to have some partly cloudy skies tomorrow night with a low of 14. That is our weather, and we're going into some Bone Thugs and Harmony. It's the

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That's Ja Rule featuring Ashanti, Always On Time. That's off his third studio album, Pain Is Love, dropping back in 2001. Damn. It's a long time ago. Got to give a big happy birthday shout out to D'Angelo Laquette. He's turning 16 today. Hope you have a great birthday, buddy. And I hope you and your Sturgeon Heights Huskies kill it this season on the hockey, in the hockey rink. I was going to say on the hockey field, but that is not right. My brain is on Monday brain mode, I must say. Let's jump back into some music now. We got some TLC. It's Waterfalls, and you are tuned into ZB 104.7 with your favorite funky, unky Eli Keeper.

Mama get to work. That's Love with Mama right here on ZB 104.7. Coming up next, we got some Justin Bieber with Speed Demon. And if you guys have never seen the video, or the clip, I should say, of Justin Bieber working with an orchestra, I'm not sure where it is, probably in LA somewhere, but he's got an orchestra and he's trying to explain and get the orchestra to make the melody or whatever the song that he has in his head. And the way he gets like every different instrument to play the certain sounds that he's hearing is something to really watch. So if you haven't checked that out, I'd suggest going to YouTube and Googling that and saying, you know, Justin Bieber orchestra, and go check it out. The boy is quite the musician, I must say. Like, you know, as at my age, like, we always kind of hated on Justin Bieber, but I gotta give boy his flowers. He can put together he's got some musically like gifted brain cells going. Like, it's crazy to watch. So go check out that video if you haven't. That's Justin Bieber like orchestrating the orchestra. Go check it out. This is Speed Demon right here on ZB 104.7. 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
1: For Indigenous people, the ribbon skirt is more than clothing. It is a sacred garment representing identity, resilience, and a deep connection to community, teachings, or a specific cause. For Anishinaabe, Cree, Dakota, and Métis women, each skirt holds a unique story told in cloth, with colors chosen to honor family lineage or personal teachings. Wearing a ribbon skirt is a way of walking with the prayers of grandmothers and the strength of ancestors. Today, ribbon skirts

0: Skirts are a powerful symbol of resurgence. Every ribbon skirt carries a journey of pride and purpose. Hi, I'm Taylor Galvin, and this is Manoba Matasawin, Living in a Good Way.
1: You can leave me behind. 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
2: 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Mad Canada.
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Got a big shout out to Alice in the Paw. She won $2,600 for the Solid Diamond Consolation Prize. Also another shout out to Shirley in Stony Mountain. She won herself, not Stony Mountain Penitentiary, but Stony Mountain, Winnipeg. She won herself $1,500 on the Blackout Consolation Prize. And it looks like the Diamond Mini Loony Jackpot is now up to $171,553. They also got a Diamond Consolation Prize this week at $2,700 and a Blackout Prize of $1,800 in 48 numbers or less. And then the Blackout Consolation Prize of $1,500. That could all be yours if you play this Saturday, September 5th at 10 a.m. right here on ZB1047. Time to get back to some music. It's Sean Desmond with Let's Go. 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
0: Yeah. Okay, give it to me.
1: Yeah.

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That's Jagged Edge featuring Nelly with Where the Party At off their 2001 album Jagged Little Thrill, which is up on all streaming platforms. If you want to hear more by them, we are at 4:39 on the clock, and we are currently sitting at 24 degrees in the city, feeling more like 26 with the humidity. We got cloudy skies and winds coming from the southwest at 33 kilometers per hour, gusting up to 53 kilometers. We got 30% chance of showers this evening. Strong winds gusting up to 60 kilometers per hour, and we will be hitting a low of 15. Tomorrow, we're going to see a mixture of sun and cloud with a high of 24, feeling more like 27 with that humidity. And then tomorrow night, we're going to have partly cloudy skies with a low of 14. And that is our weather. We're jumping back into some music now. We got Snotty Nose Rez Kids featuring Dreezus. 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

ZB 104.7, Eminem featuring Rihanna. Love the way you lie. 4:53 on the clock, and we're going to take a little look at the traffic in the city. All right, Winnipeg, it looks like school zones are back in effect tomorrow, starting September 1st, Monday to Friday, 7 a.m. until 5:30 p.m. Speed is reduced to 30 kilometers per hour, so watch for increased pedestrian traffic and reduce your speeds. Also, a reminder that Keniston is under construction from Grant to Taylor. The southbound median lane and southbound left turn lanes are closed for street construction lasting until September 4th. So use alternate routes and

0: some delays. If you're seeing anything in the traffic that I'm not seeing, let me know at 204-788-1047. Let's get back to some music now. We got Shaw Claire featuring Julie Black. 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

0: 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And we are flowing through the airwaves on CIUR.
1: I'm seriously, what do y'all think of yesterday? Hey, baby.

0: ZB1047, that's Snoop Dogg with Gin and Juice kicking off the 5 o'clock hour. And it seems that Ridley Scott may be coming back to the Alien franchise after he has said that he thought Alien Romulus was just okay. Despite the film being a major box office success, the legendary director who launched the franchise in the original Alien in 1979 believes the series could still use some help, and apparently he's coming back to do something about it. So, Ridley Scott may be coming back to the Alien franchise, which could be good. Mind you, Gladiator 2 he came back to, and I mean, that was quite the stinker, I must say. I wasn't the biggest fan, but I am a big, huge fan of the Alien movies and the Prometheus movies. So hopefully he can get those back to where they belong. And actually, there is an Alien show out now, too. I believe it's like Alien Earth or something like that. And I heard that's pretty good. I haven't checked it out. It is on Disney. So maybe I'll get my Disney and check that out again. But we're going to go back into some music. We got some Janet Jackson on the way, some Soulja Boy. But first, we got Drake and Central C. Which one? Right here on ZB1047.
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4: Soldier Boy, tell me. Hey, I got this new damn for y'all called the Soldier Boy. You just gotta punch, then crank back three times from left to right.

ZB 104.7 FM, the Soulja Boy, tell him with Crank That Soulja Boy, you. What a throwback. 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

Bob starts at 9 a.m. This is a free event with fun for the whole family, and you can find more info at goodbear.ca. We're going to jump back into some more music now. It's Janet Jackson with The Way Love Goes right here on ZB 104.7. Like a

0: 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This is Northside Baby. 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
1: Yeah. That's the way.
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0: 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It's growing, adapting, and thriving. I'm Michael Redhead Champagne, and this has been a Red City Moment.
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ZB1047 FM. That's Jay Kwan with Tipsy off his album Hood Hop, which is a classic, one of my, maybe not my favorite albums, but it did have a lot of bangers on it back when I was a youngster. It is 5:26, and we're going to take a little look at the traffic. All right, Winnipeg, it looks like Keniston is under construction from Grant to Taylor. The southbound median lane and the southbound turn lanes are closed for street construction until September 4th. So use alternate routes and expect delays. And a reminder that tomorrow, school zones are back in effect. So Monday to Friday, 7 a.m. until 5:30 p.m., speed is reduced to 30 kilometers per hour. Watch for increased pedestrian traffic and reduce those speeds. That is our traffic. We're going to jump back into some music. We got Belly featuring The Weeknd. We might not.

hippie bitch sending me pretty pictures. She told me no religion was the new religion. She said she don't believe in God, but her shoes Christian.

0: ZB 1047FM. That's Khalid with Young, Dumb, and Broke right here on the Afternoon Drive. And we are going to take a little look at the weather. We are currently sitting at 25 degrees, feeling more like 26 with the humidity. We got winds coming from the south at 48 kilometers per hour, gusting up to 82 kilometers per hour. Jeez. Better go find some shelter, folks. We got partly cloudy skies tonight. We're looking at a 30% chance of showers this evening with those strong winds gusting up to 60 kilometers per hour. And we will be hitting a low of 15 tonight. Tomorrow, we're looking at a mixture of sun and cloud with a high of 24, feeling more like 27. And then we're going to see partly cloudy skies tomorrow night with a low of 14. Let's jump back into some music. We got Boogie the Beat coming up. It's Top Way featuring Dreezus and PJ Vegas. This is off his debut album, Cousins, which you can hear all over streaming platforms right now. And I hear he's going to have some new music for us by the end of the year. So stay tuned for that. Let's get into it. It's Tap Way, Boogie the Beat, Dreezus, and PJ Vegas right here on ZB 1047 FM.
1: Boogie got me in this tango. Swipe beat, got me jumping like a kango. 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

0: like my name was Saddam. I am the bomb from New York to Milan, and I can write a song sicker than Jeffrey Dawn. Touch my car alarm, breaking my car, you will hear Viper arm. I've been a superstar since Daddy Kane was raw. I'm live on stage, come on and give me some applause.
1: Thank you. Oh, thank you. You all are so wonderful.

Let's get wet. Listen up. You have 5 seconds to catch your breath. 5, 4, 3, 2, 1. Pop that, make that money. Just keep it going like the Energizer Bunny. Shake that, move it all around. Spank that, yank that, Dutch back now. Freak him, freak her, whatever your choice. Didn't come to judge, I came to get your voice. Scream, my voice is lost. Can I get a

ZB1047 FM. That's Zav with Downtown. If you didn't know, Zav is Justin Trudeau's son. And, I mean, that song's pretty good, I must say, for Justin Trudeau's son. I got to give it its props. You think Katy Perry helped him with that one? 5:52 on the clock, Winnipeg. I'm out of here. I had a great day with you as always. Hope you had a great day with me. I will be back tomorrow for Tuesday, and I think it will be my what's really burning my bannock is going on tomorrow. So make sure you're locked in for that. I'm out of here. I hope everybody has themselves a great night. And as always, keep it funky, Winnipeg.

0: Yo, this is Travis Scott.
1: It's your boy T-Pain. I'm back.
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And we are flowing through the airwaves on CIUR.

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1: Oye, muchacho, el diablo azaroso. 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Búscate una mujer seria para ti. Muchacho, el diablo.

0: 7. Back with more tracks after this.
1: In many First Nations, we are taught the principle of seven generations. The belief that the choices of the generations before us helped shape our world today, and the choices we make now will shape the next seven generations to follow. This teaching calls us to act with responsibility, gratitude, and humility in our decisions, from how we treat the land and water to how we treat each other. When we live with the seven generations in mind, we honor our past and protect our future. Hi, I'm Taylor Galvin, and this is Manoba Matasawin, Living in a Good Way.
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